0: 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The Capital Reports. 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The Capital Reports.
1: Ani ana usab ang laing edisyon sa atong tulumanon, The Capital Reports. 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
2: 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Mayang buntag.
1: Salamat kay Atty. 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Arita ni Ma'am Charina Morandarte Inabi.
3: Mabuhay and good morning everyone. I'm Zarina Morandarte Inabi from Department of Tourism Central Visayas. Please allow me to begin with Genesis chapter 1 verse 1. In the beginning, God created the heaven and the earth. This single verse points us toward two profound destinations. First, heaven, our eternal home, promised to all who believe and accept Jesus Christ as our Lord and Savior. Second, earth, our present home, where God calls us to be faithful stewards of everything He has created. The natural resources, the environment, our communities, and every nation across the globe. This divine call to stewardship is where tourism finds its higher purpose. True tourism goes beyond travel. It is a tool to sustain, protect, and conserve God's creation while bringing economic vitality and shared blessings to communities everywhere. We see this purpose alive right here in Bohol. As the first UNESCO Global Geopark in the Philippines, Bohol is already leading this charge, protecting our environment, uplifting our communities, and fulfilling its mission of faithful stewardship. May we continue to work together for the good of our people and the environment, and most of all, for God's ultimate glory. Thank you and God bless us all.
1: Salamat kayo, Ma'am. Aritas ni Provincial Director sa DTI, Berna Teresa Ligan.
4: 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Again, kami sa Department of Trade and Industry, walain good na mo sige o pahayag sa mga katawhan ang among suporta sa atong provincial government na labi na sa atong pagka-name as a UNESCO Global Geopark. So kami sa DTI, dako kayo ang among role. Bisag mo ingon, may nga layo rami sa tourism. Usahay maka ingon may nga Department of Trade, Industry and Tourism. But kuyog mi sa tourism office, local and national, to promote our province as a destination, not only because we have the sites and because we have all the crafts and artistry, but because kami nagtandaaw mi sa whole ecosystem, no? Especially when we talk about tourism, ma-relate na to ang tanan nga 9 domains of the creative industry. That is where we are focusing on. So being a UNESCO Global Geopark, naami dako nga tahas, no, pag-improve sa atong geofood, sa atong sites, sa atong kanang mga product offerings. So hopefully later on during the discussions makatampo mi sa unsa man ang plano sa provincial government, and please be assured nga naara mi kanunay, we will always be supporting whatever initiative we have for the province of Bohol. Thank you and good morning.
1: Salamat kayo. Ang atong focus ron sa atong episode mahitungod ni sa understanding Bohol's value proposition. The provincial government of Bohol serves as a blueprint for regenerative economic growth, proving that an island can aggressively modernize without depleting its natural and cultural capital. Fusing eco-cultural stewardship, accessible infrastructure, and a highly skilled workforce, Bohol positions itself as the premier sustainable tourism and green investment hub in the Central Visayas. As the Philippines' first and only UNESCO Global Geopark, it transcends the steward, sun, and beach narrative by offering a meticulously balanced ecosystem where multi-sectoral investments thrive alongside rigid environmental preservation. By enforcing strict compliance, including renewable energy mandates and ecotourism regulations, alongside modern spatial expansion, Bohol provides a stable, future-proof environment for green investments, luxury ecotourism, and sustainable agriculture, standing as a masterclass in economic growth driven by resource protection. 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
5: May mundag, mga panelista, mayong adlaw. Ako na yung pangutana ni Kwan, amidst of the bashing sa Facebook, di ba, recently. Are we still on the right track? Everybody? From the DTI, from the tourism, I guess. Kasi I know that you are aware, di ba? Ang daming lumalabas sa Facebook. And we don't have control on it. Are we still on the right track here in Bohol?
3: Yes, we are still on the right track. Oh, despite of the different bashes, we continue to rebrand the image of Bohol. We help when it comes to destination branding, destination image. So we counter those issues with trainings to our locals, the communities, so that our communities continue to bring that image that Bohol is not about high price or not about unsustainable practices, but we always market Bohol and promote Bohol as a geopark where everything encompass that continuous sustainability for the good of everyone.
5: All right. I know that the government, the provincial government, is doing its very best, especially being the one and only UNESCO declared global geopark in the entire island, Philippines. Follow up lang, do you have any marketing programs for the coming 27 to 28? 27 to 28 marketing program. Para mo-zoom pa more ang ecotourism, siyempre, pag naana na siya, of course, a lot of jobs will create. Do you have any, as early as this, nagplano na ba kayo? Kung sa engineering pa, do you have already this, what we call programs of work for the 27 to 28 calendar year?
3: Yes, sir. We have continuous program on marketing, especially we are into Discover More to Love campaign. So part of it is encouraging our domestic travelers to travel within the Philippines, especially in Bohol. So we are collaborating with different stakeholders, the private and the public stakeholders. Recently, we already conducted marketing, promoting Bohol during the Philippine Travel Mart in Manila.
5: Recently?
3: Yes, all September.
5: Right. Yeah. And you gained 14 million? 14.2 million, di ba? Ang kinita ng RTP, ng Travel Mart?
3: Yeah.
5: And that's good. That's a good figure.
3: Yes, our highlight in our booth is the Bohol. Together with Ms. Joanne Pinat and the team.
5: Yeah. Okay.
3: And also for the upcoming on 2027 and 2028, we have continuous marketing efforts as well, not only here in the Philippines but also international together with our tourism promotion sport.
5: So you're going to globally?
3: Yes, globally.
5: All right. That's on the 27 and the 28 calendar year.
3: Yes. Okay. And also last September, our regional OIC regional director also went to China to attend the China ASEAN Expo. We also promote Bohol.
5: Okay, on your opening, ano, sabi mo, God created heaven and earth, right? I don't know kung kinsa na ako i-address ni siya, ha? But aggressively modernized without depleting its natural and cultural capital. How are you going to do that? Or are you doing it already? Kasi, siyempre, binigay sa atin sa kainayahan. Naamang ko yung maputol na puno, ana, bisag unsaon nato. So, how you deal with this aggressively modernized without depleting its natural and cultural capital?
2: Dagang salamat sa pangutana. Anong aponto, although napo ko ikat dugang unta pod sa imong permirong pangutana.
5: Oh, okay. Go ahead,
2: Attorney. Bashing. Pero, directly sa imong question, mao na nga ang gipass pag-update sa provincial government sa iyang tourism code is called Sustainable Development Code, no? Bohol Sustainable Tourism Development Code. Kay we modernize, pero ato pong gi-inventory what are the natural resources that we have. Mm-hmm. Onya in the development na amang gyoy ma-disturb ng mga area.
5: Yep.
2: Pero we have to replenish and regenerate it and control. So it's not progress for progress sake, but responsible development, responsible progress.
5: Mm-hmm.
2: Tanawon ang carrying capacity, manang dili palabian. Not so much on aggressive nga mass tourism, but quality tourism, maugin na ang gi-desire sa Bohol. And then, og nakatubag na ko, ana, bom, let me take the opportunity na lang po to add sa katong premier ni mong tubag.
5: Ah, sir. Go ahead, attorney.
2: Nga, despite the bashing. So, si Governor Aris na ay iyang giandam nga executive order due for finalization, gamay na lang. And this was presented sa meeting sa Provincial Tourism Council yesterday afternoon. So, this executive order, ang purpose lang gidani is very simple. We want Bohol tourism to be competitive, transparent, fair, and worth what our visitors pay. Di magid nato malikayan nga naay mga posts sa social media nga mo viral, mahal kuno kaayo ang Bohol, pagkaon, hotel, restaurant, etc. And the damage to Bohol's reputation may already have been done. And we want to package Bohol Baya as our investment hub for tourism. So we have to protect the brand of Bohol. Muna nga, ang basic principle with the Bohol Fair Tourism Program, no? Fair Value Tourism Program, is this. Bohol does not have to be cheap to be competitive. We simply have to make the trip worth it.
5: Wow. Worth remembering.
2: Worth remembering. Oh, nya. Na yung mga complaints. We will not ignore the complaints. We will accept the complaints, no? So, usa sa part sa EO is na ay Bohol Tourist Consumer Response System. Mm-hmm. How should we respond sa mga criticisms nga sama ni ingon ani? So, aron nga dili ma-overwhelm, gamay lag reklamo, Bohol dayon ma-action.

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3: 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Because you have the right supplement. Sa MX3, dirigyo ko believe. 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
1: 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Arita sa atong mga civil society, CSO Week delivers health services closer to Bohol civil society sector. So ang atong Bohol nga civil society sector gained access to essential health services as the province brought medical, dental, and maternal care to Civil Service Organization or CSO Week. Di ba karon man ang CSO Week? This week, no, nag-start sila og Monday, hantod karong adlaw Friday, unya dito sa Bohol Cultural Center. Yeah, last September 22, katong Martes, mauto ang ilang katong mga medical, dental, o maternal care. The health and wellness activity accommodated 104 CSO officers and members, with 36 receiving medical checkups, 54 availing of dental extractions, nagpaibot og ngipon, and 14 accessing maternal services. So, kining mga buntis. Implemented through the Medical Outreach Unit or kining atong MOU sa Governor's Office and of course sa atong Tarshir 117, the initiative provided participating CSOs with access to basic health care while they took part in the province's annual gathering of civil society organizations. Medical services included consultations for adults and seniors, while dental services covered check-ups, prophylaxis, kining palimpyo bitaw sa ngipon, truth cleaning, di ba? Unya extraction katong ibot. So, maternal care services were also made available, including reproductive health services. The health and wellness activity formed part of the second day program of the 5-day CSO week, complementing the celebration's activities focused on strengthening citizen participation, cross-sectoral collaboration, and community engagement. Carrying the theme, on say theme, co-creating resilience, elevating people's councils through cross-sectoral partnership. This celebration brings together provincial government of Bohol accredited CSOs, katong accredited sa province, representing various sectors across the province to strengthen partnerships and provide avenues for civil society participation in governance. The celebration is organized by the Bohol People's Council, or BPC, in partnership with the provincial government of Bohol through the provincial CSO desk office and, of course, sa atong provincial cooperative development office, or PCDO. Providing health services strengthens the partnership between the provincial government and the civil society sector by meeting the basic needs of CSO members during the week-long gathering. So, ang atong 5-day celebration continues with activities designed to deepen cross-sectoral partnerships, encourage citizen participation, and strengthen CSO's role in governance and community development. So, daghan ba kayo sila nahimoron nga week, no? Imagine na 5 days. Oh, daghan kay silag mga activities. Anchored in the Capital Strategic Governance Roadmap or Roadmap under the leadership of GovAris, the continuing partnership between sa atong provincial government and civil society organizations advances responsive governance and inclusive development toward a smart, resilient, and inclusive Bohol, a UNESCO Global Geopark. Okay. So, ari sa taas sa atong kuanpod mga kining pag-conserve na to sa atong citations, no? Bohol host National Workshop for Citation Conservation. Bohol has brought together government agencies, atong mga scientists, conservation groups, the academe, tourism stakeholders, and partners to develop a national plan to conserve cetaceans in Philippine waters. The National Plan of Action for the Conservation of Cetaceans. So, okay ba, unsay kuan? Unsay bisayaan na. Basta na siya sa ragat kapuyo. Oh. The National Plan Action for the Conservation of Cetaceans, or NPOACC Development Workshop, is being held from September 22 to 24. So, Tuesday, Wednesday, Thursday, dito sa Ceremonial Hall sa Capitol, 4th floor. The activity brought together stakeholders from across the country to discuss current issues of cetaceans, identify key threats, and develop priority conservation actions. The 3-day workshop aims to develop a national action plan to guide conservation efforts for cetaceans in the marine habitats, no? Kanang mga Pinoyanan sa atong mga animals nga naa sa dagat or mga mammals, they depend on through stakeholder discussions, knowledge sharing, and threat assessment and collaborative planning. Vice Governor Nick Besas, representing GovAris, welcomed the participants and emphasized the need for collective action to establish a strong foundation for the long-term protection of cetaceans. This is a strong manifestation that now is the right time to act and build the necessary foundations that will strengthen our conservation efforts, recognizing that cetaceans are living creatures that deserve our care, attention, and protection. He also underscored that cetaceans should no longer be viewed merely as objects of fascination or amazement. Hala, ninduta, ang ganda. O, dili lang ingon ana, mga kiksunan, unya enjoyment pag yun. But, as living creatures that deserve protection from harmful interactions, unnecessary interventions, and human-induced threats. O, diba? Kasagaran ba ya kay mas kuyaw pa, kuyawan pa ta ni mga tao. So, as a UNESCO Global Geopark and Regenerative Island, this workshop is particularly meaningful as part of Bohol's continuing commitment to environmental sustainability and responsible stewardship of a natural resource or of our natural resources. Apil tanan. The workshop brings together representatives from the Bureau of Fisheries and Aquatic Resources, or BFAR, atong Department of Environment and Natural Resources, or DNR, Protected Area Management Boards, academic institutions, non-government organizations or NGOs, tourism groups, enforcement agencies, and other government offices and stakeholders. Among the participating institutions are Bohol Island State University Calape Campus, University of St. La Salle and its Biodiversity Center, University of the Philippines Visayas, Silliman University, Northeastern Mindanao State University, South Cotabato State College, and the UP Marine Science Institute. Conservation organizations and other partners include Balyena.org, Marine Wildlife Watch of the Philippines, Earth Island Institute, Asia Pacific, Philippine Marine Mammal Stranding Network, and Philippine Animal Welfare Society, along with representatives from tourism, tour operators, the Philippine Coast Guard, and the enforcement sector. Chief FRO Roy Ortega of BFAR thanked the province of Bohol for hosting the workshop and highlighted the importance of developing a common vision that can be translated into a clear plan and concrete actions. Tindot magudang unsay mga plano nato, along atong ibutang sa lamesa para makit-an sa tanan, no? Diba? We will arrive at the common vision. Pong paniya. Then what becomes after a vision is, of course, a plan, no? Okay, unsa may kanang damgo ninyo, ya pagkahuman, unsa man na nato pag-achieve, mao ni atong plano. No, di ba? A plan that will help us align ourselves to action or execution. Mao ni ang giingon ni Chief Ortega. Noting the need to align investments, programs, projects, interventions, and when necessary, local and national regulations. Marine Policy and Biodiversity Conservation Specialist Munyin Nida Alava presented the objectives and proposed outline of the NPOACC. The plan seeks to assess the current status of cetaceans in Philippine waters, unsa kay ilang kahimtang ron, strengthen conservation efforts through collaboration and coordination, identify key threats and gaps in knowledge and management, and guide implementation through a clear and actionable framework. The proposed NPOACC will cover the national status of cetaceans, threat assessment and prioritization, the legal and policy framework, vision and goals, theory of change, priority conservation actions, and ongoing or planned conservation initiatives. Balyena.org founder and Philippine investigator Jom Aceves also presented the outputs of the virtual pre-workshop, which served as a technical information gathering and stakeholder alignment activity. So before sila sa workshop proper, naagid sila pre-workshop, no? para to gather info sa panang mga data ang kinanglan. The pre-workshop consolidated available information from scientists, government agencies, protected area managers, marine mammal experts, ato mga NGOs, and other institutions to provide a starting point for the development of national action plan. Asa man sila magsugod? Arita magsugod sa inani. So workshop sessions focused on the status of citations and current research and management initiatives, existing national laws and regulations, atong international conservation obligations, and the assessment and prioritization of threats. Naaman dyan yung mga threats, mga risk gupod, no? Participants will also work on a shared vision and goals, situation models, and theories of change that will connect strategic approaches to specific conservation results. The activity is organized in partnership with Marine Wildlife Watch of the Philippines, Balena.org, Earth Island Institute, Asia Pacific, and the province of Bohol through sa atong Bohol Provincial Environment Management Office or kining atong BPEMO, and made possible through the support of the Embassy of Canada in the Philippines via the Canada Fund for Local Initiatives and RUMA Foundation. The workshop complements the provincial government's strategic governance roadmap under the leadership of GovAris by promoting biodiversity conservation and responsible natural resource management in Bohol as the Philippines' first and only UNESCO Global Geopark. O, diba? Nice kayo ilang activities, mga kigsunan, to preserve sa atong marine life. So, sa maningkining atong mga mental health na po, no? Pirmir ba ko kadungog mental health. So, atong BMS Run 2026 gears up for mental health advocacy. Pero hunahuman na ni, so geared up na ta. September 23, last Wednesday, no? Sa atong preparations, that was for the preparations for ilang BMS Run 2026. Ang ilang preparations dito sila sa CPG Hall, nasa second floor, tapad sa office ni PA. The meeting brought together representatives from key provincial offices and partner agencies to discuss plans and ensure the smooth implementation of the event. Organized by the Bohol Medical Society in partnership with the provincial government, the BMS Run 2026 carries the theme A Run for Mental Health. The initiative seeks to raise awareness of mental health concerns while encouraging Boholanos to embrace healthier and more active lifestyles. Pero bitaw na nakabantay mo karon ang mga Filipinos, no? More conscious na ta sa atong physical and mental health. 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O, di ba? The coordination meeting was presided over by Supervising Administrative Officer atong SAO sa Office of the Governor, si Sir John Maraginot, and Provincial Youth Development Office or PYDO Sports Development Section Head, Gelvi John Bungato. Representatives from the BMS, PYDO, Provincial Waste Reduction and Management Office or PDRRMO, Tagbilaran City Disaster Risk Reduction and Management Office, Provincial General Services Office atong PGSO sa Capitol, and Provincial Health Office also participated in the discussions. During the meeting, RACE Director Jojo Orculio presented the event plan and coordination requirements, outlining the logistical, operational, and safety measures needed for the successful conduct of the activity. Key discussions focused on medical response arrangements, traffic management plans, public safety measures, and road advisories. Okay, prepare man adaan ng mga advisories, di ba? Yakin ng atong medical response teams. Kasi bakog na ikuyapan, ay maglain og lawas. Oh, dapat na IPDR or Taichi 117. Organizers emphasized the importance of close coordination among participating agencies to ensure the safety of runners, spectators, and motorists throughout the event. Scheduled on November 8, the race will feature 3-kilometer, 6-kilometer, and 12-kilometer categories. Oh, so, katong gusto mo appeal, nala. Pag-practice na mo. Starting point of the race will be at the new provincial capital. Oh, bagong kapitolyo ato mag-start. With participants expected to come from various sectors across the province. Beyond the race itself, the activity aims to strengthen public awareness of mental health and encourage greater community involvement in wellness initiatives. The initiative reflects the continuing partnership between sa atong provincial government o sa BMS in advancing programs that promote health, active living, and community well-being, supporting Bohol's strategic governance roadmap. It also supports the capital's efforts to build resilient and self-reliant communities while promoting sustainable development across the Bohol Island UNESCO Global Geopark. Okay, sama na siya. Oh, let's protect our mental health. Appeal ang physical health, mga kingsunan. So, ariputa sa school safety measures, no? Kaya kato, okay, numdum ko, di ba, katong gahapon sa HNU, kay naraman nila ito activity ang isa ka classroom niya. 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So Bohol continues to strengthen peace and order efforts with school safety and student violence prevention taking center stage during a joint provincial security meeting Monday. This was after Governor Arias presided over the Joint Provincial Peace and Order Council or PPOC o katong atong Provincial Anti-Drug Abuse Council or PADAC ng mga meetings with Vice Gov Nick Besas dito sa Ceremonial Hall or 4th floor gyapon sa Capitol. Department of the Interior and Local Government or DILG Bohol, Provincial Director John John Mende, Board Member Nathaniel Binlod, Executive Assistant Sir Romy Teruel, members sa atong Management Executive Board and other stakeholders attended the meeting. So, mauna siya. Okay. So, nindot nga activity, di ba? 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Wa man ta nang ingon nga kanang may tabo na diri ta atong mga school shootings, but kuan, we are crossing our fingers. 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So mao na siya. So arita sa atong Bohol Light explains regional Western price cap. Ang atong Bohol Light explained the expected impact of a regional price cap on wholesale electricity spot market or WSM charges during a media press conference last September 22. During the press con at Pandati, BLCI discussed order number 2026-048MC issued by the Energy Regulatory Commission or ERC, which mandates the implementation of a regional secondary price cap or SPC on a per region basis. So kanya-kanyang region, kanya-kanya pod. The measure covers the Visayas and Mindanao grids where Western prices experience significant increases amid tight power supply conditions. It requires the recomputation of applicable Western charges to provide corresponding reductions and credit adjustments to affected consumers. BLCI said the reduction applies specifically sa WSM or WSM component of generation charges and does not cover the entire electricity bill. So sa WSM ra siya. Generation charges generally account for about 50 to 70% of a standard electricity bill, while the WSM component typically represents around 10 to 20% of the total bill. Dako gyapon oi. The Independent Electricity Market Operator of the Philippines scheduled the release of recomputed data for individual distribution utilities on September 20. So September 20 na kuan na ni siya na distribute na disseminate. The resulting adjustments will determine the actual reduction applicable to each distribution utility para i-deduct. BLCI said electricity supply used during the August 2026 billing cycle is subject to the recomputation with the corresponding credit adjustments and rate reductions expected to appear sa atong September 2026 nga billing statements, mga kaigsuunan. Power supply used during the July 2026 billing period, however, is not covered by the order and remains unaffected. Iwa naman tayo oras. Eh. 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

0: unsustainable practices, but we always market Bohol and promote Bohol as a geopark where everything encompasses that continuous sustainability for the good of everyone.
1: All right. I know that the government, the provincial government, is doing its very best, especially being the one and only UNESCO declared global geopark in the entire island, Philippines. Follow up lang, do you have any marketing programs for the coming 27 to 28? 27 to 28, marketing program. Para mo-zoom pa more ang ecotourism, siyempre, pag naana na siya, of course, a lot of jobs will create. Do you have any, as early as this, nagplano na ba kayo? Kung sa engineering pa, do you have already this, what we call programs of work for the 27 to 28 calendar year?
0: Yes, sir. We have continuous program on marketing, especially we are into Discover More to Love campaign. So part of it is encouraging our domestic travelers to travel within the Philippines, especially in Bohol. So we are collaborating with different stakeholders, the private and the public stakeholders. Recently, we already conducted marketing, promoting Bohol during the Philippine Travel Mart in Manila.
1: Yeah, recently?
0: Yes, all September.
1: Right. Yeah. And you gained 14 million? 14.2 million, di ba? Ang kinita ng RTP, ng Travel Mart?
0: Yeah.
1: And that's good. That's a good figure.
0: Yes, our highlight in our boat is the Bohol. Together with Ms. Joanne Pinat
1: Okay.
0: And also, for the upcoming on 2027 and 2028, we have continuous marketing efforts as well, not only here in the Philippines, but also international, together with our tourism promotions board.
1: So you're going to globally?
0: Yes, globally.
1: All right. That's on the 27 and the 28 calendar
0: year.
1: Yes.
0: Okay. And also, last October, September, our regional OIC regional director also went to China to attend the China-ASEAN Expo. We also promote Bohol.
1: Okay. On your opening, ano, sabi mo, God created heaven and earth, right? I don't know kung kinsan ako i-address ni siya, ha? But aggressively modernize without depleting its natural and cultural capital. How are you going to do that? Or are you doing it already? Kasi, siyempre, binigay sa atin sa kainayahan. Naamang ko yung maputol na puno, ala, bisa kung saan na to. So, how you deal with this aggressively modernized without depleting its natural and cultural capital?
2: Dikang salamat sa pangutana. 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
1: Okay.
2: Pero, directly sa imong question, mao na nga ang gipas pag-update sa provincial government sa iyang tourism code is called Sustainable Development Code, no? Bohol Sustainable Tourism Development Code. Kay we modernize, pero ato pong gi-inventory what are the natural resources that we have onya in the development na amang gyoy ma-disturb ng mga area.
1: Yep.
2: Pero we have to replenish and regenerate it and control. So it's not progress for progress sake, but responsible development, responsible progress. Mm-hmm. Tanawon ang carrying capacity, manang dili palabian. Not so much on aggressive nga mass tourism, but quality tourism, mao gina ang gi-desire sa Bohol. And then, og nakatubag na ko, ana, bam, let me take the opportunity na lang po to add sa katong premiero ni mong tupo.
1: Ah, go ahead, attorney.
2: Nga, despite the bashing. So, si Governor Aris na ay iyang gi-andam nga executive order due for finalization, gamay na lang. And this was presented sa meeting sa Provincial Tourism Council yesterday afternoon. So, this executive order, ang purpose lang gidani is very simple. We want Bohol tourism to be competitive, transparent, fair, and worth what our visitors pay. Di man gid nato malikayan nga naay mga posts sa social media nga mo viral, mahal kuno kaayo ang Bohol, pagkaon, hotel, restaurant, etc. And the damage to Bohol's reputation may already have been done. And we want to package Bohol Baya as our investment hub for tourism. So we have to protect the brand
1: of Bohol.
2: Muna nga, ang basic principle with the Bohol Fair Tourism Program, no? Fair Value Tourism Program, is this. Bohol does not have to be cheap to be competitive. We simply have to make the trip worth it.
1: Wow. Worth remembering.
2: Worth remembering. Oh, nya. Na yung mga complaints. We will not ignore the complaints. We will accept the complaints, no? So, usa sa part sa EO is na ay Bohol Tourist Consumer Response System. Mm-hmm. How should we respond sa mga criticisms nga sama ni Ingon Ali? So, aron nga dili ma-overwhelm, gamay lang reklamo, Bohol dayon action, the local governments should be involved. The industry should be involved. Kung adunay post nga mo viral and it can be and it can seriously affect Bohol tourism, we activate the rapid verification protocol. So, ining rapid verification protocol, susihon gyud. And then mo come up, i-acknowledge nga kini nga reklamo was verified, pero na-explain nga no. Or na-verified na mo nga tinuod ni, pero naagi problema tinuod. And so ipasa ni sa proper national government agencies to come in, like DTI, BIR, LTFRB, kung kabahin sa mga turismo, transportation. Or we tried to verify, pero unverified yun because of insufficient information. And which is mostly mo yung mahitabo, di ba? Reklamo lang ana post, wala ganit gimension, asa nga resort, may ebidensya, wala resibo. So we tried to verify, pero we cannot resolve it due to insufficient information. And it's also being considered, gana ay guide ba sa price.

0: This news is brought to you by Esquilan Tablet. Enjoy ang kinabuhi kon mababay sa agay. 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
1: This news is brought to you by Parex B Complex. Walang bibitiw, mag Parex B araw-araw. This news is brought to you by Vanwilar, ang gamot sa diabetes at cholesterol. Sabayan ng Vanwilar.
2: This news is brought to you by Rexidol Forte. Mas paspas banat sa bughat ug sa dungan-dungan nga sakit. 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
7: 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Very low sodium content, cholesterol og fat-free pagyud. 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
2: Mabuhay and good morning everyone. I'm Zarina Morandarte Inabi from Department of Tourism Central Visayas. Please allow me to begin with Genesis chapter 1 verse 1. In the beginning, God created the heaven and the earth. This single verse points us toward two profound destinations. 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

0: this charge, protecting our environment, uplifting our communities, and fulfilling its mission of faithful stewardship. 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
2: 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So kami sa DTI, dako kayo ang among role, bisag moingon mi nga layo ra mi sa tourism, usahay maka ingon mi nga Department of Trade, Industry and Tourism, but kuyog mi sa tourism office, local and national, to promote our province as a destination, not only because we have the sites and because we have all the crafts and artistry, but because kami nagtandaaw mi sa whole ecosystem, no, especially when we talk about tourism, ma-relate na to ang tanan nga 9 domains of the creative industry. That is where we are focusing on. So being a UNESCO Global Geopark, naami dako nga tahas, no, pag-improve sa atong geofood, sa atong sites, sa atong kanang mga product offering. So hopefully later on during the discussions, makatampo mi sa unsa man ang plano sa provincial government, and please be assured nga naara mi kanunay, we will always be supporting whatever initiative we have for the province of Bohol. Thank you and good morning.
1: Salamat kayo. Ang atong focus ron sa atong episode, mahitungod ni sa understanding Bohol's value proposition. The provincial government of Bohol serves as a blueprint for regenerative economic growth, proving that an island can aggressively modernize without depleting its natural and cultural capital. Fusing eco-cultural stewardship, accessible infrastructure, and a highly skilled workforce, Bohol positions itself as the premier sustainable tourism and green investment hub in the Central Visayas. As the Philippines' first and only UNESCO Global Geopark, it transcends the steward, sand and beach narrative by offering a meticulously balanced ecosystem where multi-sectoral investments thrive alongside rigid environmental preservation. By enforcing strict compliance, including renewable energy mandates and ecotourism regulations, alongside modern spatial expansion, Bohol provides a stable, future-proof environment for green investments, luxury ecotourism, and sustainable agriculture, standing as a masterclass in economic growth driven by resource protection. 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
3: May mundag, mga panelista, mayong adlaw. Ako lang ipangutana ni Kwan, amidst of the bashing sa Facebook, di ba, recently, are we still on the right track? Everybody? From the DTI, from the tourism, I guess. Kasi I know that you are aware, di ba? Ang daming lumalabas sa Facebook. And we don't have control on it. Are we still on the right track here in Bohol?
0: Yes, we are still on the right track. Oh, despite of the different bashes, we continue to rebrand the image of Bohol. We help when it comes to destination branding, destination image. So we counter those issues with trainings to our locals, the communities, so that our communities continue to bring that image that Bohol is not about high price or not about unsustainable practices, but we always market Bohol and promote Bohol as a geopark where everything encompasses that continuous sustainability for the good of everyone.
3: All right. I know that the government, the provincial government, is doing its very best, especially

0: being the one and only UNESCO declared global geopark in the entire island, Philippines. Follow up lang, do you have any marketing programs for the coming 27 to 28? 27 to 28, marketing program. Para mo-zoom pa more ang ecotourism. Siyempre, pag naana na siya, of course, a lot of jobs will create. Do you have any, as early as this, nagplano na ba kayo? Kung sa engineering pa, do you have already this, what we call programs of work for the 27 to 28 calendar year?
1: Yes, sir. We have continuous program on marketing, especially we are into Discover More to Love campaign. So part of it is encouraging our domestic travelers to travel within the Philippines, especially in Bohol. So we are collaborating with different stakeholders, the private and the public stakeholders. Recently, we already conducted marketing, promoting Bohol during the Philippine Travel Mart in Manila.
0: Yeah, recently.
1: Yes, or, September.
0: Yeah. And you gained 14 million, 14.2 million, di ba? Ang kinita ng RTP, ng Travel Mart?
1: Yeah.
0: And that's good. That's a good figure.
1: Yes, our highlight in our booth is the Bohol. Together with Ms. Joanne Pinat and the team.
0: Yeah. Okay.
1: And also, for the upcoming on 2027 and 2028, we have continuous marketing efforts as well, not only here in the Philippines, but also international together with our tourism promotions board.
0: So you're going to globally?
1: Yes, globally.
0: All right. That's on the 27 and the 28 calendar year.
1: Yes. Okay. And also, last September, our regional OIC regional director also went to China to attend the China-ASEAN Expo. We also promote Bohol.
0: Okay. On your opening, sabi mo, God created heaven and earth, right? I don't know kung kinsan ako i-address ni siya, ha? But aggressively modernize without depleting its natural and cultural capital. How are you going to do that? Or are you doing it already? Kasi, siyempre, binigay sa atin sa kainayahan. Naamang ko yung maputol na puno, ala, bisagunsao na to. So, how you deal with this aggressively modernize without depleting its natural and cultural capital?
2: Dikang salamat sa pangutana. Anong aponto, although napo ko ikat dugang unta pod sa imong pirmirong pangutana.
0: Oh, okay. Go ahead,
2: Attorney. Bashing. Pero directly sa imong question, mao na nga ang gipass pag-update sa provincial government sa iyang tourism code is called Sustainable Development Code, no? Bohol Sustainable Tourism Development Code. Okay, we modernize, pero ato pong gi-inventory what are the natural resources that we have onya in the development na amang gyoy ma-disturb ng mga area.
0: Yep.
2: Pero we have to replenish and regenerate it and control. So it's not progress for progress sake, but responsible development, responsible progress.
0: Mm-hmm.
2: Tanawon ang carrying capacity, manang dili palabian. Not so much on aggressive nga mass tourism, but quality tourism, mao gina ang gi-desire sa Bohol. And then, og nakatubag na ko, ana, let me take the opportunity na lang po to add sa katong primero ni mong tubag.
0: Ah, sir. Go ahead, attorney.
2: Despite the bashing. So, si Governor Aris na ay iyang giandam nga executive order due for finalization, gamay na lang. And this was presented sa meeting sa Provincial Tourism Council yesterday afternoon. So, this executive order, ang purpose lang gid ani is very simple. We want Bohol tourism to be competitive, transparent, fair, and worth what our visitors pay. Di magid na ito malikayan nga na ay mga posts sa social media nga mo viral, mahal kuno kaayo ang Bohol, pagkaon, hotel, restaurant, etc. And the damage to Bohol's reputation may already have been done. And we want to package Bohol Baya as our investment hub for tourism. So we have to protect the brand of Bohol. Muna nga, ang basic principle with the Bohol Fair Tourism Program, no? Fair value tourism program is this. Bohol does not have to be cheap to be competitive. We simply have to make the trip worth it.
0: Well, worth remembering.
2: Worth remembering. Oh, yeah. Na yung mga complaints, we will not ignore the complaints. We will accept the complaints, no? So, usa sa part sa EO is na ay Bohol Tourist Consumer Response System. Mm-hmm. How should we respond sa mga criticisms nga sama ni Ingon Ali? So, aron nga dili ma-overwhelm, gamay lang reklamo, Bohol dayon ma-action, the local governments should be involved. The industry should be involved. Kung adunay post nga mo viral and it can seriously affect Bohol tourism, we activate the rapid verification protocol. So, ining rapid verification protocol, susihon gyud. And then mo come up, i-acknowledge nga kini nga reklamo was verified, pero na-explain nga no. Or na-verified na mo nga tinuod ni, pero naagi problema tinuod, and so ipasa ni sa proper national government agencies to come in, like DTI, BIR, LTFRB, kung kabahin sa mga turismo, transportation, or we tried to verify, pero unverified yun because of insufficient information. And which is mostly mo yung mahitabo, di ba? Reklamo lang ana post, wala ganit gimension, asa nga resort, may ebidensya, wala yung resibo. So we tried to verify, pero we cannot resolve it due to insufficient information. And it's also being considered nga na ay guide ba sa price range. Siguro maklasify kung budget-friendly, mid-range, o katong premium, aron nga magiyahan. Pero careful lang po ta sa pag-impose ni ini because the provincial government cannot impose pila ra ang presyo. No local government unit can say, up, resort, dapat ana ra yung presyo. Pero ang mga LGU sa ilang mga tricycles, ana, they can regulate, they can fix the tariff. Pero sa mga private enterprise na, we cannot. Otherwise, huwag mo impose ang LGU nga dapat uniform of presyo. Or ang mga organization may ingon, uy, inginani ra itong presyo. The danger there is the Philippine Competition Commission will come in and i-accuse sila, oops, you are doing anti-competition activities. Kaya dapat competition yun. Pausanay o presyo. Dili pwede nang mag-cartel na mag-uniform of price. That's why the Philippine Competition Commission is doing its job dahil looking into it sa kanabitawang i-fix ang price. Okay lang sa regulatory, LTFRB, na ay mga tarif ana, sa mga buses, transport. Pero all others, mga private, we cannot. The government, the local government, the provincial government cannot impose na kanilang ang presyo. Kaya if the government, if the local government will do that, mananagot na po ang mga officials na may impose ka dapat kanilang ang presyo. So the market has to play its part.
3: Okay, salamat kayo.
0: Last lang, Sir Atoy. Attorney, I love the responsible progress. Maganda yun. Thank you.
3: Okay, arita sa sunog ang mga utana si Luloy Tutas, pagasunda ni Bruce Zabala.

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2: Mabuhay and good morning everyone. I'm Zarina Morandarte Inabe from Department of Tourism Central Visayas. Please allow me to begin with Genesis chapter 1 verse 1. In the beginning, God created the heaven and the earth. This single verse points us toward two profound destinations. First, heaven, our eternal home, promised to all who believe and accept Jesus Christ as our Lord and Savior. Second, earth, our present home, where God calls us to be faithful stewards of everything He has created. The natural resources, the environment, our communities, and every nation across the globe. This divine call to stewardship is where tourism finds its higher purpose. True tourism goes beyond travel. It is a tool to sustain, protect, and conserve God's creation while bringing economic vitality and shared blessings to communities everywhere. We see this purpose alive right here in Bohol. As the first UNESCO Global Geopark in the Philippines, Bohol is already leading this charge, protecting our environment, uplifting our communities, and fulfilling its mission of faithful stewardship. May we continue to work together for the good of our people and the environment, and most of all, for God's ultimate glory. Thank you and God bless us all.
0: Salamat kayo, Ma'am. 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
3: 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Thank you, Sir Atoy. 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Again, kami sa Department of Trade and Industry, walain good na mo sige og pahayag sa mga katawhan ang among suporta sa atong provincial government, no, labi na sa atong pagka name as a UNESCO Global Geopark. So kami sa DTI, dako kayo ang among role, bisag moingon mi nga layo ra mi sa tourism, usahay maka ingon mi nga Department of Trade, Industry and Tourism, but kuyog mi sa tourism office, local and national, to promote our province as a destination, not only because we have the sites and because we have all the crafts and artistry, but because kami nagtandaaw mi sa whole ecosystem, no, especially when we talk about tourism, ma-relate na to ang tanan nga 9 domains of the creative industry. That is where we are focusing on. So being a UNESCO Global Geopark, naami dako nga tahas, no, pag-improve sa atong geofood, sa atong sites, sa atong kanang mga product offering. So hopefully later on during the discussions makatampo mi sa unsa man ang plano sa provincial government, and please be assured nga naara mi kanunay, we will always be supporting whatever initiative we have for the province of Bohol. Thank you and good morning.
0: Salamat kayo. Ang atong focus ron sa atong episode mahitungod ni sa understanding Bohol's value proposition. The provincial government of Bohol serves as a blueprint for regenerative economic growth, proving that an island can aggressively modernize without depleting its natural and cultural capital. Fusing eco-cultural stewardship, accessible infrastructure, and a highly skilled workforce, Bohol positions itself as the premier sustainable tourism and green investment hub in the Central Visayas. As the Philippines' first and only UNESCO Global Geopark, it transcends the steward, sun, and beach narrative by offering a meticulously balanced ecosystem where multi-sectoral investments thrive alongside rigid environmental preservation. By enforcing strict compliance, including renewable energy mandates and ecotourism regulations, alongside modern spatial expansion, Bohol provides a stable, future-proof environment for green investments, luxury ecotourism, and sustainable agriculture, standing as a masterclass in economic growth driven by resource protection. 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
4: May mundag, mga panelista, mayong adlaw. Ako na yung pangutana ni Kwan, amidst of the bashing sa Facebook, di ba, recently, are we still on the right track? Anybody? From the DTI, from the tourism, I guess. Kasi I know that you are aware, di ba, ang daming lumalabas sa Facebook and we don't have control on it. Are we still on the right track here in Bohol?
2: Yes, we are still on the right track. Oh, despite of the different bashes, we continue to rebrand the image of Bohol. We help when it comes to destination branding, destination image. So we counter those issues with trainings to our locals, the communities, so that our communities continue to bring that image that Bohol is not about high price or not about unsustainable practices, but we always market Bohol and promote Bohol as a geopark where everything encompass that continues sustainability for the good of everyone.
4: All right. I know that the government, the provincial government, is doing its very best, especially being the one and only UNESCO declared global geopark in the entire island, Philippines. Follow up lang, do you have any marketing programs for the coming 27 to 28? 27 to 28 marketing program. Para mo-zoom pa more ang ecotourism, siyempre, pag naana na siya, of course, a lot of jobs will create. Do you have any, as early as this, nagplano na ba kayo? Kung sa engineering pa, do you have already this, what we call programs of work for the 27 to 28 calendar year?
2: Yes, sir. We have continuous program on marketing, especially we are into Discover More to Love campaign. So part of it is encouraging our domestic travelers to travel within the Philippines, especially in Bohol. So we are collaborating with different stakeholders, the private and the public stakeholders. Recently, we already conducted marketing, promoting Bohol during the Philippine Travel Mart in Manila.
4: Recently?
2: Yes, September.
4: Yeah. And you gained 14 million? 14.2 million, di ba? Ang kinita ng RTP, ng Travel Mart?
2: Yeah.
4: And that's good. That's a good figure.
2: Yes, our highlight in our booth is the Bohol. Together with Ms. Joanne Pinat and the team.
4: Yeah. Okay.
2: And also, for the upcoming on 2027 and 2028, we have continuous marketing efforts as well, not only here in the Philippines, but also international, together with our tourism promotion support.
4: So you're going to globally?
2: Yes, globally.
4: All right. That's on the 27 and the 28 calendar year.
2: Yes. And okay. Also, last September, our regional OIC regional director also went to China to attend the China ASEAN Expo. We also promote Bohol.
4: Okay. On your opening, ano, sabi mo, God created heaven and earth, right? I don't know kung kinsan ako i-address ni siya, ha? But aggressively modernized without depleting its natural and cultural capital. How are you going to do that? Or are you doing it already? Kasi, siyempre, binigay sa atin sa kainayahan. Naamang ko yung maputol na puno, ana, bisagun sa ako na to. So, how you deal with this aggressively modernized without depleting its natural and cultural capital?
1: Dagang salamat sa pangutana. Anong aponto, although napo ko ikat dugang unta po sa imong permirong pangutana.
4: Oh, okay. Go ahead,
1: Adore. Bashing. Pero, directly sa imong question, mao na nga ang gipas pag-update sa provincial government sa iyang tourism code is called Sustainable Development Code, no? Bohol Sustainable Tourism Development Code. Kay we modernize, pero ato pong gi-inventory what are the natural resources that we have, mm-hmm. onya in the development na amang gyoy ma-disturb ng mga area.
4: Yep.
1: Pero we have to replenish and regenerate it and control. So it's not progress for progress sake, but responsible development, responsible progress. Mm-hmm. Tanawon ang carrying capacity, manang dili palabian. Not so much on aggressive nga mass tourism, but quality tourism, maugin na ang gi-desire sa Bohol. And then, og nakatubag na ko, ana, bom, let me take the opportunity na lang po to add sa katong premier ni mong tubag.
4: Ah, sige. Go ahead, attorney.
1: Nga despite the bashing. So, si Governor Aris na ay iyang giandam nga executive order due for finalization, gamay na lang. And this was presented sa meeting sa Provincial Tourism Council yesterday afternoon. So, this executive order, ang purpose lang gidani is very simple. We want Bohol tourism to be competitive, transparent, fair, and worth what our visitors pay. Di magid na to malikayan nga na ay mga posts sa social media nga mo viral, mahal kuno kaayo ang Bohol, pagkaon, hotel, restaurant, etc. And the damage to Bohol's reputation may already have been done. And we want to package Bohol Baya as our investment hub for tourism. So we have to protect the brand of Bohol. Muna nga, ang basic principle with the Bohol Fair Tourism Program, no? Fair Value Tourism Program, is this. Bohol does not have to be cheap to be competitive. We simply have to make the trip worth it.
4: Wow. Worth remembering.
1: Worth remembering. Oh, onya, na yung mga complaints. We will not ignore the complaints. We will accept the complaints. No? So, usa sa part sa EO is na ay Bohol Tourist Consumer Response System. Mm-hmm. How should we respond sa mga criticisms nga sama ni Ingunani? So, aron nga dili ma-overwhelm, gamay lag reklamo, Bohol dayon ma-action, the local governments should be involved. The industry should be involved. Kung adunay post nga mo viral and it can seriously affect Bohol tourism, we activate the rapid verification protocol. So, ining rapid verification protocol, susihon gyud. And then mo come up, i-acknowledge nga kini nga reklamo was verified, pero na-explain ngano. Or na-verified namo nga tinuod ni, pero naagi problema tinuod. And so ipasa ni sa proper national government agencies to come in, like DTI, BIR, LTFRB, kung kabahin sa mga turismo, transportation. Or, we tried to verify, pero unverified yun because of insufficient information. And which is mostly mo yung mahitabo, di ba? Reklamo lang ana post, wala ganit gimension, asa nga resort, may ebidensya, wala resibo. So we tried to verify, pero we cannot resolve it due to insufficient information. And it's also being considered nga na ay guide ba sa price range. Siguro maklassify kung budget friendly, mid-range, o katong premium. aron nga magiyahan. Pero careful ang punta sa pag-impose ni ini because the provincial government cannot impose pilara ang presyo. No local government unit can say, oh, resort, dapat anara yung presyo. Pero ang mga LGU sa ilang mga tricycles, ana, they can regulate, they can fix the tariff. Pero sa mga private enterprise na, we cannot. Otherwise, huwag mo impose ang LGU nga dapat uniform of presyo. Or ang mga organization may ingon, uy, inginanira itong presyo. The danger there is the Philippine Competition Commission will come in and i-accuse sila, oops, you are doing anti-competition activities. Kaya dapat competition yun. Pausaan na yung presyo. Dili pwede nang mag-cartel na mag-uniform of price. That's why the Philippine Competition Commission is doing its job dahil nga looking into it sa kanabitawang i-fix ang price. Okay lang sa regulatory, LTFRB, na ay mga tarif ana, sa mga buses, transport. Pero all others, mga private, we cannot, the government, the local government, the provincial government, cannot impose na kanilang ang presyo. Kaya if the government, if the local government will do that, mananagot na po ang mga officials na may impose ka dapat kanara ang presyo. So the market has to play its part.
0: Okay, salamat kayo.
5: Last lang, Sir Atoy, attorney. I love the responsible progress. Maganda yon. Thank you.
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1: In the name of the Father, and of the Son, and of the Holy Spirit, Amen. I believe in God, the Father Almighty, Creator of heaven and earth, and in Jesus Christ, His only Son, our Lord, who was conceived by the Holy Spirit, born of the Virgin Mary, suffered under Pontius Pilate, was crucified, died, and was buried. He descended into hell. On the third day, He rose again from the dead. He ascended into heaven and is seated at the right hand of God the Father Almighty. From there, He will come to judge the living and the dead.
2: I believe in
1: the Holy Spirit, the Holy Catholic Church, the communion of saints, the forgiveness of sins, the resurrection of the body, and life everlasting. Amen. Our Father, who art in heaven, hallowed be thy name. Thy kingdom come, thy will be done, on earth as it is in heaven.
2: Give us this day our daily bread, and forgive us our trespasses, as we forgive those who trespass against us. And lead us not into temptation, but deliver us from evil. Amen.
1: Hail Mary, full of grace, the Lord is with you. Blessed are you among women, and blessed is the fruit of your womb, Jesus.
3: Holy Mary, Mother of God, pray for us sinners, now and at the hour of our death. Amen.
1: Hail Mary, full of grace, the Lord is with you. Blessed are you among women, and blessed is the fruit of your womb, Jesus.
3: Holy Mary, Mother of God, pray for us sinners, now and at the hour of our death. Amen.
1: Hail Mary, full of grace, the Lord is with you. Blessed are you among women, and blessed is the fruit of your womb, Jesus.
2: Holy Mary, Mother of God, pray for us sinners, now and at the hour of our death. Amen.
1: Glory be to the Father, and to the Son, and to the Holy Spirit.
2: As it was in the beginning, is now, and will be forever. Amen.
1: Let us pray the sorrowful mysteries. The first sorrowful mystery is the agony in the Garden of Gethsemane. We pray for those who are now in their last agony, that Mary, the mother of Jesus, may stand by their side as a source of courage, just as she stood by the cross with her son. Our Father, who art in heaven, hallowed be thy name. Thy kingdom come, thy will be done, on earth as it is in heaven.
2: Give us this day our daily bread, and forgive us our trespasses, as we forgive those who trespass against us. And lead us not into temptation, but deliver us from evil. Amen.
1: Hail Mary, full of grace, the Lord is with you. Blessed are you among women, and blessed is the fruit of your womb, Jesus.
2: Holy Mary, Mother of God, pray for us sinners, now and at the hour of our death. Amen.
1: Hail Mary, full of grace, the Lord is with you. Blessed are you among women, and blessed is the fruit of your womb, Jesus.
2: Holy Mary, Mother of God, pray for us sinners, now and at the hour of our death. Amen.
1: Hail Mary, full of grace, the Lord is with you. Blessed are you among women, and blessed is the fruit of your womb, Jesus.
2: Holy Mary, Mother of God, pray for us sinners, now and at the hour of our death. Amen.
1: Hail Mary, full of grace, the Lord is with you. Blessed are you among women, and blessed is the fruit of your womb, Jesus.
2: Holy Mary, Mother of God, pray for us sinners, now and at the hour of our death. Amen.
1: Hail Mary, full of grace, the Lord is with you. Blessed are you among women, and blessed is the fruit of your womb, Jesus.
2: Holy Mary, Mother of God, pray for us sinners, now and at the hour of our death. Amen.
1: Hail Mary, full of grace, the Lord is with you. Blessed are you among women, and blessed is the fruit of your womb, Jesus.
2: Holy Mary, Mother of God, pray for us sinners, now and at the hour of our death. Amen.
1: Hail Mary, full of grace, the Lord is with you. Blessed are you among women, and blessed is the fruit of your womb, Jesus.
2: Holy Mary, Mother of God, pray for us sinners, now and at the hour of our death. Amen.
1: Hail Mary, full of grace, the Lord is with you. Blessed are you among women, and blessed is the fruit of your womb, Jesus.
2: Holy Mary, Mother of God, pray for us sinners, now and at the hour of our death. Amen.
1: Hail Mary, full of grace, the Lord is with you. Blessed are you among women, and blessed is the fruit of your womb, Jesus.
2: Holy Mary, Mother of God, pray for us sinners, now and at the hour of our death. Amen.
1: Hail Mary, full of grace, the Lord is with you. Blessed are you among women, and blessed is the fruit of your womb, Jesus.
2: Holy Mary, Mother of God, pray for us sinners, now and at the hour of our death. Amen.
1: Glory be to the Father, and to the Son, and to the Holy Spirit.
2: As it was in the beginning, is now, and will be forever. Amen.
1: O my Jesus, forgive us our sins, save us from the fires of hell, and bring all souls into heaven, especially those who need most of your divine mercy. Immaculate Heart of Mary,
3: pray for us.
1: Most Sacred Heart of Jesus,
3: have mercy on us.
1: The second sorrowful mystery is the scourging at the pillar. We pray for those who are suffering, that they may find strength and consolation through the powerful intercession of Mary, the Mother of God.
2: Our Father, who art in heaven, hallowed be thy name. Thy kingdom come, thy will be done, on earth as it is in heaven.
1: Give us this day our daily bread, and forgive us our trespasses, as we forgive those who trespass against us. And lead us not into temptation, but deliver us from evil. Amen.
2: Hail Mary, full of grace, the Lord is with you. Blessed are you among women, and blessed is the fruit of your womb, Jesus.
1: Holy Mary, Mother of God, pray for us sinners, now and at the hour of our death. Amen.
2: Hail Mary, full of grace, the Lord is with you. Blessed are you among women, and blessed is the fruit of your womb, Jesus.
1: Holy Mary, Mother of God, pray for us sinners, now and at the hour of our death. Amen.
2: Hail Mary, full of grace, the Lord is with you. Blessed are you among women, and blessed is the fruit of your womb, Jesus.
1: Holy Mary, Mother of God, pray for us sinners, now and at the hour of our death. Amen.
2: Hail Mary, full of grace, the Lord is with you. Blessed are you among women, and blessed is the fruit of your womb, Jesus.
1: Holy Mary, Mother of God, pray for us sinners, now and at the hour of our death. Amen.
2: Hail Mary, full of grace, the Lord is with you. Blessed are you among women, and blessed is the fruit of your womb, Jesus.
1: Holy Mary, Mother of God, pray for us sinners, now and at the hour of our death. Amen.
2: Hail Mary, full of grace, the Lord is with you. Blessed are you among women, and blessed is the fruit of your womb, Jesus.
1: Holy Mary, Mother of God, pray for us sinners, now and at the hour of our death. Amen.
2: Hail Mary, full of grace, the Lord is with you. Blessed are you among women, and blessed is the fruit of your womb, Jesus.
1: Holy Mary, Mother of God, pray for us sinners, now and at the hour of our death. Amen.
2: Hail Mary, full of grace, the Lord is with you. Blessed are you among women, and blessed is the fruit of your womb, Jesus.
1: Holy Mary, Mother of God, pray for us sinners, now and at the hour of our death. Amen.
4: Hail Mary, full of grace, the Lord is with you. Blessed are you among women, and blessed is the fruit of your womb, Jesus.
1: Holy Mary, Mother of God, pray for us sinners, now and at the hour of our death. Amen.
4: Hail Mary, full of grace, the Lord is with you. Blessed are you among women, and blessed is the fruit of your womb, Jesus.
1: Glory, Holy Mary, Mother of God, pray for us sinners, now and at the hour of our death. Amen.
4: Glory be to the Father, and to the Son, and to the Holy Spirit.
1: As it was in the beginning, is now, and ever shall be, world without end. Amen. O my Jesus, forgive us our sins, save us from the fires of hell, and bring all souls into heaven, especially those who need most of your divine mercy. Immaculate Heart of Mary,
4: pray for us.
1: Most Sacred Heart of Jesus,
4: have mercy on us.
1: The third sorrowful mystery is the crowning with thorns. We pray for the leaders of nations, that the Blessed Virgin Mary may help them secure for their people's harmony and prosperity. Our Father, who art in heaven, hallowed be thy name. Thy kingdom come, thy will be done, on earth as it is in heaven.
4: Give us this day our daily bread,

0: Amen.
1: Hail Mary, full of grace, the Lord is with you. Blessed are you among women, and blessed is the fruit of your womb, Jesus.
2: Holy Mary, Mother of God, pray for us sinners, now and at the hour of our death. Amen.
1: Hail Mary, full of grace, the Lord is with you. Blessed are you among women, and blessed is the fruit of your womb, Jesus.
2: Holy Mary, Mother of God, pray for us sinners, now and at the hour of our death. Amen.
1: Hail Mary, full of grace, the Lord is with you. Blessed are you among women, and blessed is the fruit of your womb, Jesus.
2: Holy Mary, Mother of God, pray for us sinners, now and at the hour of our death. Amen.
1: Hail Mary, full of grace, the Lord is with you. Blessed are you among women, and blessed is the fruit of your womb, Jesus.
2: Holy Mary, Mother of God, pray for us sinners, now and at the hour of our death. Amen.
1: Hail Mary, full of grace, the Lord is with you. Blessed are you among women, and blessed is the fruit of your womb, Jesus.
2: Holy Mary, Mother of God, pray for us sinners, now and at the hour of our death. Amen.
1: Hail Mary, full of grace, the Lord is with you. Blessed are you among women, and blessed is the fruit of your womb, Jesus.
2: Holy Mary, Mother of God, pray for us sinners, now and at the hour of our death. Amen.
1: Hail Mary, full of grace, the Lord is with you. Blessed are you among women, and blessed is the fruit of your womb, Jesus.
2: Holy Mary, Mother of God, pray for us sinners, now and at the hour of our death. Amen.
1: Hail Mary, full of grace, the Lord is with you. Blessed are you among women, and blessed is the fruit of your womb, Jesus.
2: Holy Mary, Mother of God, pray for us sinners, now and at the hour of our death. Amen.
1: Hail Mary, full of grace, the Lord is with you. Blessed are you among women, and blessed is the fruit of your womb, Jesus.
2: Holy Mary, Mother of God, pray for us sinners, now and at the hour of our death. Amen.
1: Hail Mary, full of grace, the Lord is with you. Blessed are you among women, and blessed is the fruit of your womb, Jesus.
2: Holy Mary, Mother of God, pray for us sinners, now and at the hour of our death. Amen.
1: Glory be to the Father, and to the Son, and to the Holy Spirit.
2: As it was in the beginning, is now, and will be forever. Amen.
1: O my Jesus, forgive us our sins, save us from the fires of hell, and bring all souls into heaven, especially those who need most of your divine mercy. Immaculate Heart of Mary,
2: pray for us.
1: Most Sacred Heart of Jesus,
2: have mercy on us.
1: The fourth sorrowful mystery is the carrying of the cross. We pray for all the nations of the world that are now more keenly aware than ever of the need for unity and solidarity, that through the help of the Blessed Mary, they may progress towards lasting peace and a real community.
2: Our Father, who art in heaven, hallowed be thy name. Thy kingdom come, thy will be done, on earth as it is in heaven.
1: Give us this day our daily bread, and forgive us our trespasses, as we forgive those who trespass against us. And lead us not into temptation, but deliver us from evil. Amen.
2: Hail Mary, full of grace, the Lord is with you. Blessed are you among women, and blessed is the fruit of your womb, Jesus.
1: Holy Mary, Mother of God, pray for us sinners, now and at the hour of our death. Amen.
2: Hail Mary, full of grace, the Lord is with you. Blessed are you among women, and blessed is the fruit of your womb, Jesus.
1: Holy Mary, Mother of God, pray for us sinners, now and at the hour of our death. Amen.
2: Hail Mary, full of grace, the Lord is with you. Blessed are you among women, and blessed is the fruit of your womb, Jesus.
1: Holy Mary, Mother of God, pray for us sinners, now and at the hour of our death. Amen.
2: Hail Mary, full of grace, the Lord is with you. Blessed are you among women, and blessed is the fruit of your womb, Jesus.
1: Holy Mary, Mother of God, pray for us sinners, now and at the hour of our death. Amen.
2: Hail Mary, full of grace, the Lord is with you. Blessed are you among women, and blessed is the fruit of your womb, Jesus.
1: Holy Mary, Mother of God, pray for us sinners, now and at the hour of our death. Amen.
2: Hail Mary, full of grace, the Lord is with you. Blessed are you among women, and blessed is the fruit of your womb, Jesus.
1: Holy Mary, Mother of God, pray for us sinners, now and at the hour of our death. Amen.
2: Hail Mary, full of grace, the Lord is with you. Blessed are you among women, and blessed is the fruit of your womb, Jesus.
1: Holy Mary, Mother of God, pray for us sinners, now and at the hour of our death. Amen.
2: Hail Mary, full of grace, the Lord is with you. Blessed are you among women, and blessed is the fruit of your womb, Jesus.
1: Holy Mary, Mother of God, pray for us sinners, now and at the hour of our death. Amen.
0: Hail Mary, full of grace, the Lord is with you.
2: Blessed are you among women, and blessed is the fruit of your womb, Jesus.
1: Holy Mary, Mother of God, pray for us sinners, now and at the hour of our death. Amen.
2: Hail Mary, full of grace, the Lord is with you. Blessed are you among women, and blessed is the fruit of your womb, Jesus.
1: Glory, Holy Mary, Mother of God, pray for us sinners, now and at the hour of our death. Amen.
2: Glory be to the Father, and to the Son, and to the Holy Spirit.
1: As it was in the beginning, is now, and ever shall be, world without end. Amen. O my Jesus, forgive us our sins, save us from the fires of hell, and bring our souls into heaven, especially those who need most of your divine mercy. Immaculate Heart of Mary,
2: pray for us.
1: Most Sacred Heart of Jesus,
3: have mercy on us.
1: The fifth sorrowful mystery is the crucifixion and death of our Lord. We pray for ourselves, that like Mary, we may become ever more close followers of Christ. Our Father, who art in heaven, hallowed be thy name. Thy kingdom come, thy will be done, on earth as it is in heaven.
4: Give us this day our daily bread, and forgive us our trespasses, as we forgive those who trespass against us. And lead us not into temptation, but deliver us from evil. Amen.
1: Hail Mary, full of grace, the Lord is with you. Blessed are you among women, and blessed is the fruit of your womb, Jesus.
2: Holy Mary, Mother of God, pray for us sinners, now and at the hour of our death. Amen.
1: Hail Mary, full of grace, the Lord is with you. Blessed are you among women, and blessed is the fruit of your womb, Jesus.
2: Holy Mary, Mother of God, pray for us sinners, now and at the hour of our death. Amen.
1: Hail Mary, full of grace, the Lord is with you. Blessed are you among women, and blessed is the fruit of your womb, Jesus.
2: Holy Mary, Mother of God, pray for us sinners, now and at the hour of our death. Amen.
1: Hail Mary, full of grace, the Lord is with you. Blessed are you among women, and blessed is the fruit of your womb, Jesus.
2: Holy Mary, Mother of God, pray for us sinners, now and at the hour of our death. Amen.
1: Hail Mary, full of grace, the Lord is with you. Blessed are you among women, and blessed is the fruit of your womb, Jesus.
5: Holy Mary, Mother of God, pray for us sinners, now and at the hour of our death. Amen.
1: Hail Mary, full of grace, the Lord is with you. Blessed are you among women, and blessed is the fruit of your womb, Jesus.
5: Holy Mary, Mother of God, pray for us sinners, now and at the hour of our death. Amen.
1: Hail Mary, full of grace, the Lord is with you. Blessed are you among women, and blessed is the fruit of your womb, Jesus.
5: Holy Mary, Mother of God, pray for us sinners, now and at the hour of our death. Amen.
1: Hail Mary, full of grace, the Lord is with you. Blessed are you among women, and blessed is the fruit of your womb, Jesus.
5: Holy Mary, Mother of God, pray for us sinners, now and at the hour of our death. Amen.
1: Hail Mary, full of grace, the Lord is with you. Blessed are you among women, and blessed is the fruit of your womb, Jesus.
2: Holy Mary, Mother of God, pray for us sinners, now and at the hour of our death. Amen.
1: Hail Mary, full of grace, the Lord is with you. Blessed are you among women, and blessed is the fruit of your womb, Jesus.
2: Holy Mary, Mother of God, pray for us sinners, now and at the hour of our death. Amen.
1: Glory be to the Father, and to the Son, and to the Holy Spirit.
2: As it was in the beginning, is now, and will be forever. Amen.
1: O my Jesus, forgive us our sins, save us from the fires of hell, and bring all souls into heaven, especially those who need most of your divine mercy. Immaculate Heart of Mary,
3: pray for us.
1: Most Sacred Heart of Jesus,
3: have mercy on us.
1: Hail Holy Queen, Mother of Mercy, hail our life, our sweetness, and our hope. To you do we cry, poor banished children of Eve. To you do we send up our sighs, mourning and weeping in this valley of tears. Turn then, by the most gracious Advocate, your eyes of mercy towards us, and after this, our exile, show us the blessed fruit of your womb, Jesus. O clement, O loving, O sweet Virgin Mary, pray for us, O Holy Mother of God,
5: that we may be made worthy of the promises of Christ.
1: The Litany of the Blessed Virgin Mary. Lord, have mercy on us.
5: Lord, have mercy on us.
1: Christ, have mercy on us.
5: Christ, have mercy on us.
1: Lord, have mercy on us.
5: Lord, have mercy on us.
1: Christ, hear us.
5: Christ, hear us.
1: Christ, graciously hear us.
5: Christ, graciously hear us.
1: God, the Father of Heaven,
5: have mercy on us.
1: God, the Son, Redeemer of the world,
5: have mercy on us.
1: God, the Holy Spirit,
5: have mercy on us.
1: Holy Trinity, one God,
5: have mercy on us.
1: Holy Mary,
2: pray for us.
1: Holy Mother of God,
5: pray for us.
1: Holy Virgin of Virgins,
5: pray for us.
1: Mother of Christ,
5: pray for us.
1: Mother of Divine Grace,
5: pray for us.
1: Mother most pure,
5: pray for us.
1: Mother most chaste,
5: pray for us.
1: Mother inviolate,
5: pray for us.
1: Mother undefiled,
5: pray for us.
1: Mother most immutable,
5: pray for us.
1: Mother most admirable,
5: pray for us.
1: Mother of good counsel,
5: pray for us.
1: Mother of our Creator,
5: pray for us.
1: Mother of our Savior,
5: pray for us.
1: Mother of the Church,
5: pray for us.
1: Virgin most prudent,
5: pray for us.
1: Virgin most venerable,
5: pray for us.
1: Virgin most renowned,
5: pray for us.
1: Virgin most powerful,
5: pray for us.
1: Virgin most merciful,
3: Pray for us.
1: Virgin most faithful.
3: Pray for us.
1: Mirror of justice.
3: Pray for us.
1: Seat of wisdom.
3: Pray for us.
1: Cause of our joy.
3: Pray for us.
1: Spiritual vessel.
3: Pray for us.
1: Vessel of honor.
3: Pray for us.
1: Singular vessel of devotion.
3: Pray for us.
1: Mystical rose.
3: Pray for us.
1: Tower of David.
3: Pray for us.
1: Tower of ivory.
3: Pray for us.
1: House of gold.
3: Pray for us.
1: Ark of the covenant.
3: Pray for us.
1: Gate of heaven.
3: Pray for us.
1: Morning star.
3: Pray for us.
1: Star of evangelization.
3: Pray for us.
1: Health of the sick.
3: Pray for us.
1: Refuge of sinners.
3: Pray for us.
1: Comforter of the afflicted.
3: Pray for us.
1: Help of Christians.
3: Pray for us.
1: Queen of angels.
3: Pray for us.
1: Queen of patriarchs.
3: Pray for us.
1: Queen of prophets.
3: Pray for us.
1: Queen of apostles.
3: Pray for us.
1: Queen of martyrs.
3: Pray for us.
1: Queen of confessors.
3: Pray for us.
1: Queen of virgins.
3: Pray for us.
1: Queen of all saints.
3: Pray for us.
1: Queen conceived without original sin.
3: Pray for us.
1: Queen assumed into heaven.
3: Pray for us.
1: Queen of the most holy rosary.
3: Pray for us.
1: Queen of the family.
3: Pray for us.
1: Queen of peace.
3: Pray for us.
1: Lamb of God, you take away the sins of the world.
3: Spare us, O Lord.
1: Lamb of God, you take away the sins of the world.
3: Graciously hear us, O Lord.
1: Lamb of God, you take away the sins of the world.
3: Have mercy on us.
1: Let us all pray. O God, whose only begotten Son, by his life, death, and resurrection, has purchased for us the rewards of eternal salvation, grant, we pray, that meditating upon these mysteries of the Most Holy Rosary of the Blessed Virgin Mary, we may imitate what they contain and obtain what they promise through the same Christ our Lord. Amen. In the name of the Father, and of the Son, and of the Holy Spirit.

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